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7: 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Hey, this is Sean Majumder, and I am so excited to have repatriated, self-deported from America back to Canada. 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

0: Partly cloudy with a touch of fog this morning. The high 25. Right now it's 13. From the inquity.ca newsroom, I'm Paul Martin. There are five people now running to be the next mayor of Belleville. Old East Hill resident Paul Fleming filed his papers yesterday. Fleming moved to Belleville in 2018, currently runs a nonprofit consulting firm in the city. Fleming joins a crowded field for Belleville's top job, which includes Cynthia Black, Kyle Wolven, Don Metzger, and current mayor Neil Ellis. Nomination period for the municipal election this fall closes today at 2 p.m. Election day across Ontario is October 26th. Fleming's full statement on his platform is included with their online story at inquity.ca. Two people from Campbellford have been charged in connection with a drug trafficking investigation in the area. Officers with the Peterborough Northumberland Street Crime Unit arrested two people yesterday in Campbellford with the help of the canine unit as they seized 25 grams of suspected cocaine and some cash. Daniel Girard and Ronald Trafford faced charges which include possession for the purpose of trafficking. More details and a picture of the seizure at inquity.ca. A grant from the Ontario Trillium Fund has helped make the best of Bash Arena in Napanee more accessible. Town has added a number of push-button doors throughout the large arena thanks to a $42,000 grant. MPP Rick Brzee says strong communities are built around places where everyone can take part. Making the local Best of Bash Arena more accessible is a practical investment that helps ensure that children, seniors, people with disabilities, and families can enter and enjoy this important community space with greater independence and dignity. Meanwhile, the Ontario government's announced a $9.8 million investment in Port Hope. Northumberland Peterborough South MPP David Pacini was on hand. He also serves as the Minister of Labour, Immigration, Training and Skills Development to reveal the money will help create a new training centre. Money through the Skills Development Fund will help train the next generation of millwrights, supporting 2,500 workers over the next 5 years. Details on both announcements yesterday at inquity.ca. Donald Trump's latest tariff threat on $28 billion worth of Canadian goods is still set to take effect just after midnight today, unless officials can finalize a trade agreement in the next few hours. In July, the U.S. president said he'd impose a new 50% tariff in response to Canada's booze bans, auto tariffs, and quotas on tariff-free access for U.S. dairy. They were supposed to take effect just after midnight, beginning the day Wednesday, but were pushed back for 3 days to allow more time to turn the agreed-upon deal into a legal document. Again, they have until midnight tonight. And Canada's National Monument for LGBTQ plus people officially opens this morning in Ottawa. The effort is a result of a lawsuit brought by members of the military and public service who were fired on suspicion that they were part of a gender or sexual minority in what many have called a purge. The director of the LGBT Purge Fund, Michelle Douglas, says Ottawa fired roughly 9,000 people during the Cold War alone. The Toronto Blue Jays have improved their playoff chances again. That and more coming up next in sports.
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0: The Toronto Blue Jays are once again just a half game back of a wild card spot. The Jays hit three home runs in a dominant 5-1 matinee win over Tampa Bay to move a half game behind the idle Minnesota Twins. Texas Rangers also kept pace with Toronto by shutting down Washington 2-0. Road trip continues today for the Jays. Toronto starts a weekend set in New York against the Yankees. First pitch against the Bronx Bombers tonight around 7. Japan's Miyu Yamashita tops the leaderboard at the CPKC Women's Open. She fired a course record 8 under par 62 yesterday in Edmonton. Canada's Brooke Henderson is 5 shots off the lead as they begin day number 2 today. WNBA fans in Vancouver have a special night ahead. Toronto Tempo hosting Portland in a home game 3 time zones away from the GTA. Ottawa Redblacks still looking for their first win of the CFL season. League-leading Montreal Alouettes rolled over them yesterday to start week number 12, 46-16. Winnipeg will visit Edmonton tonight. And in the NFL preseason, Vegas beat Houston 22-20, and it was San Fran over the Chargers 41-17. 10 more games tonight as they get ready for the season to start next month. Weather in Quinte is next.
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0: Weather in Quinte, partly cloudy with a touch of fog this morning, the high 25. Clear skies tonight, fog returning overnight to low 12. Sunny to start tomorrow, clouds returning during the day and rain expected in the evening, the high 26 feeling like 32. Showers continuing Sunday, a cooler day with a high of 22. And then cloudy Monday, slight chance of rain and a high of only 20. In Quinte, it's 13 degrees from the inquinte.ca newsroom. I'm Paul Martin.
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3: Yeah, best morning ever because it's Friday. Good morning and welcome to it. My name is Bill and we've got lots to talk about, lots to get to today. So stick around. We'll get it all started after the Parachute Club here on Hits 95.5. Good morning.

0: It's 95.5 with Parachute Clubs at the feet of the moon. Welcome to It's Mornings. Bill with you here at 6:15. It's a little overcast, but some half of Belleville and Quinney West and the other half seems to be a bit more open sky. But we are expecting a mix of sun and cloud today. Looking for a high of 25 degrees. Your full weather and traffic together coming up in just a couple of minutes. Hey, thanks for keeping me company today. You appreciate it on this Friday. The work week is just about done, except for those who work on the weekends. Then it's just getting started. But hopefully you've got a good Friday ahead of you. Lots to get to, lots to talk about today, including our question of the day, which talks about the tooth fairy. All right. Tomorrow, if I have my dates right, tomorrow's Tooth Fairy Day. And we want to know what you used to get from the Tooth Fairy when you'd put your tooth under your pillow. Kids today seem to be getting quite a bit. We're trying to reason with the Tooth Fairy when it comes to, you know, what kind of money goes under there. We leave little notes saying, please don't leave $100 under here. That's unrealistic. what was hiding under your pillow in the morning when the Tooth Fairy had come through overnight and took your teeth that had fallen out? So that's the question we're asking you. What was the going rate for the Tooth Fairy when you were a kid? We'll have Paul Martin come in and talk about that with us at 6:40 this morning. Also today, our Galaxy of Games are a final chance to get a $20 voucher to spend at the second annual Dr. Bucks Fun Festival this coming weekend in Marmara. We have got your chance coming up with, it's after 7 o'clock, with our Whose Voice Is That? So I'm going to play a clip of someone famous speaking, and if you can tell us who it is that is speaking, then you will be able to win that. You're the first person through with the right answer gets the $20 voucher coming up after 7 o'clock this morning. Also, we are going to announce our Athlete of the Week today. That comes up after 7 o'clock. After 8 o'clock, we're going to be joined by a representative from the Humane Society for Hastings, Prince Edward County. And we're going to talk about their new calendar coming out and how you can vote on some of the animals, some of the great animals that are being shown up on the calendar. All right, it's a fundraiser for the Humane Society, so we'll talk about that coming up. And, of course, with all the birthday and anniversary announcements that we get through the week, we will have a draw for a $25 gift certificate to the Happy Pop Company coming up just before 9 o'clock this morning. So we'll have all of that and so much more. Grab your coffee. Let's get to it.
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8: Good morning,
7: It's a clear drive on the 401 heading in or out of Belleville and Trenton. Highway 62 and 37 also look good, and I'm not seeing any problems with Highway 49 yet. We're also clear with Highway 2. It's a smooth sail so far. 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With the latest traffic, I'm Antonia Oldsponte.
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0: 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All right, a mix of sun and cloud today. Look for a high of 25. The Humidex, 28. We've got clear skies tonight, though, low of 12 overnight. Watch for fog patches. It could develop overnight. Into Saturday, sunny, a mix of sun and cloud late in the afternoon. 26, the high on Saturday. 32, the Humidex. And Sunday, showers expected throughout the day, and a high of 22. Right now, here in Belleville and in Quinte West, we're at 11 degrees. It's 11 in Picton as well, and 8 in Bancroft. 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

0: 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Here's what's coming up.
1: On the way, we've got your information update from the InQuity.ca newsroom. Paul Martin getting all set for that here at 6:30. Following that, we're going to bring Paul into the studio to talk about our question of the day, which is up on our Facebook page. You'd love to hear your answer on this, too. What was the going rate for teeth from the Tooth Fairy when you were a kid? What's under the pillow first thing in the morning? Let us know. We'll have Paul Martin talk about that. Birthday and anniversary is on the way as well after 6:30. In fact, about just before 7 o'clock.
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1: Sunny with a few clouds today, the high 25. Right now it's 11 from the InQuity.ca newsroom. I'm Paul Martin. The ballot for mayor in Belleville will now include at least five names. Old East Hill resident Paul Fleming filed his papers yesterday, joining a field which already includes Cynthia Black, Kyle Wolven, Don Metzger, and current mayor Neil Ellis. The nomination period for the municipal election race closes today at 2 p.m. Fleming's full statement on his platform is included with our online story at InQuity.ca. Belleville police have arrested a local teen on charges which include criminal harassment. Tuesday night, police received a report from a teen that said they were chased and threatened by another youth. The investigation revealed a series of alleged incidents. A 15-year-old female from Belleville faces charges of criminal harassment and uttering threats to cause bodily harm. Indicators are still positive, but we now only have a few hours left to finalize a deal to avoid U.S. President Donald Trump's latest tariff threat on $28 billion worth of Canadian goods. Last month, Trump said he'd impose a new 50% tariff on a wide range of goods from Canada in retaliation for our booze bans, auto tariffs, and quotas on tariff-free access to U.S. dairy. They were set to come into effect just after midnight Wednesday, but the deadline was pushed back until the end of today. Talks are continuing. And the Best and Bash Arena in Napanee is getting some accessibility upgrades. MPP Rick Brzee was on hand yesterday to announce a $42,000 grant under the Ontario Trillium Fund. The money will be used to add accessible push-button doors throughout the large arena. More details online at InQuity.ca. Turning to sports, another key win for the Toronto Blue Jays. They excelled in a matinee, hitting three home runs in a 5-1 win over Tampa Bay in Florida. They're now just a half game back of the idle Minnesota Twins. Texas Rangers kept pace, though, by shutting down Washington 2-0. Tonight, the Toronto Blue Jays start start a key weekend set in New York against the Yankees. The first pitch tonight is around 7. It's a special night for the WNBA in Vancouver. Toronto Tempo host a home game away from home as they take on Portland. And the Ottawa Redblacks are still winless on the season as we begin week number 12. League-leading Montreal beat up on them yesterday, 46-16. Tonight, Winnipeg visits Edmonton. Weather in Quinte is next.
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1: Weather in Quinte. Partly cloudy with a touch of fog this morning, the high 25. Clear skies tonight, fog returning overnight, the low 12. Sunshine to start tomorrow, clouds returning during the day, rain expected tomorrow night, the high 26, feeling like 32. Those showers continue Sunday, cooler with a high of 22. In Quinte, it's 11 from the inquinte.ca newsroom. I'm Paul Martin.
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0: Hits 95.5 with the Tragically Hips. New Orleans is sinking. Man, I don't want to swim. Hits Mornings. Bill with you here. 640, almost 641 on your Friday. Yes, it's finally here. We're looking at a mix of sun and cloud today. Looking for a high of about 25. A little warm with the Humidex. Right now sitting at 11 degrees. A little cool out there this morning. Paul Martin joining us from the inquinny.ca newsroom. How are you, sir?
1: Friday's great, but when you love what you do, isn't every day great?
0: It doesn't matter what you do. That's right.
1: Especially when I'm on vacation next week.
0: I noticed today you're wearing a collared shirt that says Las Vegas on it. I don't want to make any assumptions.
1: It's the Vegas vibes, baby. I'm not going because I ain't going south of the border these days, okay. Let's be honest.
0: Yeah.
1: Whether they get that trade deal worked out or not.
0: Fair enough.
1: They're going to have to do without my money for a little while. Vegas lives in our hearts, and it does in mine when I peel out of here about noon.
0: It's not our question today, but where do you stay when you do go to Vegas, or you have stayed?
1: I've stayed.
0: Do you go to different places?
1: When I started, I stayed like economy, and I was like at Circus and some of the more low-rent district places, and then moved up to like Excalibur, New York. I've stayed MGM Grand, Aria. If you got questions about Vegas, as long as they're not specific to the past 10 years, like I've never been
0: to the Sphere. It's been a little while, yeah.
1: I've always wanted to go again to go to the Sphere.
0: Yeah,
1: and stuff
0: for
1: like
0: sure.
1: That. But back in the day, I went all the time.
0: We're talking teeth today, so I apologize for going on a tangent with your Vegas shirt. I like your shirt, by the way. It's very nice. Today's we're talking about teeth, talking specifically about the Tooth Fairy. Specifically, tomorrow is Tooth Fairy Day, so we celebrate the Tooth Fairy. There's why we're talking about this. But when you were a much younger man, and the Tooth Fairy
1: don't
0: left.
1: Like the way you said much then.
0: Well,
1: that was an unnecessary late slam.
0: I didn't want to say the
1: Please
0: word.
1: Please continue while you still have all your teeth, sir. Going to need a visit from the Tooth Fairy after remarks like that. Moving along.
0: When you were younger.
1: When I was a younger man.
0: Yes, and you were getting money for teeth that had come out. You put them under the pillow. The next morning, the Tooth Fairy had left you some money. What was the going rate?
1: Well, you see, boys and girls, I am so old. Going back to the early 70s when I used to participate in this activity, I think it was actually a quarter.
0: Really?
1: Still a quarter then.
0: Yeah. Right. Mm-hmm. I was afraid you were going to say.
1: My Tooth Fairy was pretty stingy, let's just say. Yeah. I was like, what? Come on.
0: But
1: you could get a comic book for a quarter then. That's how long ago.
0: There you go. It depends on what you can get. I was afraid you were going to say paper pennies and wooden nickels. That's how old you are. But.
1: A hay penny?
0: Three hay pennies
1: every time. Look it up.
0: I believe that was the same for me. I got a quarter. I think that'll... Mm-hmm. That'll be what it is. But, you know, inflation and being what it is, the Tooth Fairy's got to pay out these days. Lynette, zero. The tooth fairy never came to my house.
1: Oh.
0: I'm sorry. I don't know if you lived in the woods or something like that, Lynette. I'm sorry about that. We've got Corey. A dollar per tooth, usually in four quarters. But unfortunately, the Tooth Fairy didn't have change when my daughter lost her first tooth, and she received a $5 bill. The precedent was set.
1: Once you get a $5 bill, then what happens when it goes down to four quarters?
0: Oh, then
1: all of a sudden it's this tooth wasn't special enough, was it? Come on.
0: Bridget, four quarters back in the 70s / 80s.
1: Four quarters the 70s for one tooth? Oh.
0: They live
1: in the high rent district.
0: Both Ray and Amber said a dollar, and Ronnie says, I received a quarter a tooth. Now I have family members who are getting $20 per tooth.
1: $20?
0: Ronnie thinks it's a good idea to start pulling her teeth. I'm going to start pulling
1: right
0: teeth.
1: Now, we're going to look at moving to their neighborhood because that's going to happen at some point. I need the money.
0: Yeah, $20 per tooth. I'm going to be gumming a lot of things if that's the case.
1: Especially you keep to that long ago thing.
0: Yeah.
1: You check that attitude, sir.
0: Enjoy your vacation. Mr. Paul Martin, we've got your weather coming up in just a few moments here on Hits 95.5. This is The Buzz.
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0: All right, weather brought to you by Lockyer's Country Gardens, just around the roundabout in Picton, where quality grows. We are looking at a mix of sun and cloud today. High at 25, humidex a little bit more than that. Clear tonight, the overnight low 12, with some fog patches possibly developing overnight. Then on Saturday, sunny, a mix of sun and cloud late in the afternoon. A high, sunny to start, but then a mix of sun and cloud late in the afternoon. There we go. Saturday, high 26, humidex 32, and Sunday, a little wet. Expect showers throughout the day and a high of only 22. Right now in Belleville and in Napanee, it's 11 degrees. So we have got 8 in Madoc and 10 in Campbellford with Big Mountain on Hits 95.5.

0: 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Baby, I love your way here on Hits Mornings. 652. Bill, thanks for tuning in. Keep me company on a Friday morning. Much appreciated. We're looking at a mix of sun and cloud today. High of 25. It's kind of what we're seeing is what we're going to get. Sitting about 11 degrees. A little chilly out there at the moment, but it will warm up and be a pretty nice day today. Full weather forecast with your information update at the top of the hour. 7 o'clock sees your Inquity.ca newsroom newscast. So stick around. That's coming up in about 7.5 minutes from now. In the meantime, we do have some celebrating to do.
1: It's the birthday party. Hits Mornings with Bill Holman.
0: Here we go. So I love it when great minds think alike. I have two birthday submissions for the same person, wishing Suzanne Palmer a very happy birthday today. Suzanne is celebrating with us through two different people. First off, happy birthday to the best grandma. We all love you so much. Those are from the girls, and Emma sent that in, so thank you, Emma. And then it says Suzanne's birthday is today. Happy birthday, grandma. We love you all very much. From your daughter and granddaughters, Shannon sent that in. So Shannon and Emma, very much thinking of grandma today and mom today. Suzanne, have a great day on behalf of all of us here as well at Hits 95.5. And coming up tomorrow, we want to wish Rob Cunning a very happy birthday. Happy birthday to my handsome man. Love always, Rose. Thank you, Rose, for sending that in. Rob, hope tomorrow's a great day for you. And if you want to say a happy birthday to Rob in person, you can head to the Bayview Mall at the OMG hot dog stand and say it to his face. Rob, have a great day tomorrow. Now, celebrity-wise, international celebrity-wise, I suppose, we can throw a couple names out here. And I wanted, this is great. There's two Canadian actresses. That's who I'm going to throw it out there right now that we're going to be celebrating here. First off, this actress, best known for her portrayal of Samantha Jones on the HBO series Sex and the City, earned her a Golden Globe Award for Best Supporting Actress. She played the lead role in the 84 comedy Police Academy as well, but never made it to the sequels. Don't blame her at all. We're talking about actress Kim Cattrall. Kim Cattrall is 70 today. Looking great, too. Also, another Canadian actress. This actress played Trinity in the Matrix film franchise. She was also the lead role in the 2000 thriller Memento. She's been in movies like Chocolat, Disturbia, and Pompeii. And she also played the character Jerry Hogarth on the Netflix action crime series Jessica Jones. We're talking about actress Carrie Ann Moss. She is 56 today. So both Kim and Carrie Ann are Canadian actresses. Love that we can do that, and wishing them the best today as well. If you're celebrating with Kim, Carrie Ann, with Rob tomorrow, or Suzanne today, wishing you a very happy birthday. And make sure to get those birthdays into us anytime because, well, we have a great draw coming up after just before 9 o'clock this morning. Your chance at a $25 gift certificate to the Happy Popcorn Company at the Bayview Mall. We've got everybody who handed in a birthday or anniversary announcement this week will get the chance and be thrown in the draw for that gift certificate. Details, as always, at hits95.5.ca.
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9: All right, we've got your information update in just a couple of moments. From the Inquity.ca newsroom, Paul Martin and the gang are getting all set for 7 o'clock. But after that, we will have your Galaxy of Games. Galaxy Games gives you a chance today at $20 voucher to be spent at the second annual Dr. Bucks Fun Festival coming up this Sunday in Marmara. We'll have details on that, and we'll be playing, by the way, Whose Voice Is That? That's coming up in a few minutes. Also, our Athlete of the Week gets announced around 7:40 this morning, and in the 8 o'clock hour, just to give you a heads up, we're going to have a member of the Humane Society, Hastings Prince Edward, come in, talk about the calendars that are coming out and how you can help with this fantastic fundraiser. All that and so much more on the way here in just moments on Hits 95.5.
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14: Sunny with a few clouds today, the high 25. Right now it's 11. From the Inquity.ca newsroom, I'm Paul Martin. There'll be at least five names on the ballot in October as people vote for mayor in Belleville. Old East Hill resident Paul Fleming filed his papers to run for the top spot yesterday. Fleming moved to Belleville in 2018, currently runs a nonprofit consulting firm in the city. Fleming joins a crowded field for Belleville's mayor's race, which includes Cynthia Black, Kyle Wolven, Don Metzger, and current mayor Neil Ellis. Nomination period for the municipal election and for school board closes today at 2 p.m. Election day across Ontario is October 26th. Fleming's full statement on his platform is included with our online story at inquity.ca. A Belleville teen faces multiple charges after an arrest earlier this week in a threatening case. Back on Tuesday night, police received a report from a teen that said they were chased and threatened by another youth. The investigation revealed a series of alleged incidents. As a result of that investigation, Belleville police have now arrested a 15-year-old female from Belleville on two counts of criminal harassment indictment and two counts of uttering threats to cause bodily harm. She was released with a court date in November. More details online at inquity.ca. Drug trafficking investigation has led to the arrest of two people from Campbellford. Officers with the Peterborough Northumberland Street Crime Unit made the arrest yesterday in Campbellford with the help of the K-9 unit. During the arrest, they seized 25 grams of suspected cocaine and some cash. Daniel Gerard and Ronald Trafford face charges, which include one count of possession for the purpose of trafficking. More details and a picture of the seizure at inquity.ca. The province is making a huge investment in a new training facility in Port Hope. Northumberland Peterborough South MPP David Pacini, who also serves as the Minister of Labour, Immigration Training and Skills Development, was on hand for the big moment yesterday. The money through the Skills Development Fund will help train the next generation of millwrights, supporting 2,500 workers over the course of the next 5 years. Details on that announcement at inquity.ca. Meanwhile, the Ontario government's plan to build what could become one of the world's largest nuclear power plants in the Port Hope area is now drawing some mixed reactions in the community itself. Resident Autumn Woolsey says she fiercely opposes the new reactor and feels gutted by the idea of converting pastoral farmland into a massive nuclear plant. Ontario power generation officials say locals can rest assured, noting that the nuclear industry today operates under, quote, one of the world's most rigorous regulatory frameworks. And Canadians are still anxiously awaiting the details of a new trade and tariff agreement with the United States. U.S. President Donald Trump delayed his plan to impose a new round of tariffs on a wide range of Canadian goods by 3 days. That grace period to allow for negotiations to finalize the working deal and sign on the dotted line is set to expire at midnight, with those tariffs then to take effect first thing tomorrow morning. If no deal is reached, the new 50% tariffs will be imposed on a wide variety of goods, from hockey sticks to honey to concrete and plywood. The Toronto Blue Jays brought out the big bats as they once again improved their playoff chances yesterday in the Sunshine State. That and more coming up next in sports.
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14: The Toronto Blue Jays once again find themselves just a half game out of a wild card spot. Jays hit three home runs, a dominant 5-1 matinee win over Tampa Bay in the Sunshine State to move a half game behind the idle Minnesota Twins. Texas Rangers also kept pace with Toronto by shutting down Washington 2-0. Today, the Blue Jays start a key weekend set in New York against the Yankees. First pitch against the Bronx Bombers tonight around 7. Japan's Miyu Yamashita tops the leaderboard at the CPKC Women's Open. She fired a course record 8 under par 62. Yesterday in Edmonton, Canada's Brooke Henderson, 5 shots off the pace. WNBA fans in Vancouver have a special night ahead. Toronto Tempo are hosting Portland in a home game 3 time zones away from their usual home in the GTA tonight. Ottawa Redblacks still looking for the first win of the CFL season. Week 12 opened last night with Montreal rolling over Ottawa 46-16. Tonight, Winnipeg visits Edmonton. And in the NFL preseason yesterday, there were 2 games, including Vegas beating Houston in a squeaker 22-20. 10 more games tonight, including Seattle in KC to take on the Chiefs. Weather in Quinte and beyond the headlines are coming up next.
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14: There's still time to submit your name to run in school board or municipal government elections in Quinte, but I won't be joining you. I will say, however, that it's an experience well worth having and a job, if you're fortunate, that serves a vital role in our community. The deadline to submit your nomination papers is 2 this afternoon, along with the fee and required signatures. I remember well my own experience running for one of the 6 seats in Belleville in 2018, where I finished in the middle of the pack in 9th. It was rewarding, challenging, eye-opening, and also entirely predictable. You see, most people who run the first time don't get elected. It often takes two or more tries to learn the ropes of running a campaign and also to get a better idea of what voters are looking for. Neil Ellis himself first ran in 2003 and lost a close race to Marianne Sills before he returned in 2006 to become Belleville's first mayor to serve a four-year term. Councillor Garnet Thompson and former councillor and now MPP Teller Alsop also had to run multiple times before both were appointed as replacements during the term. Even the late, great John Williams ran provincially before he served multiple terms in Quinte West as one of the most popular mayors the region has ever seen. The responsibilities are large, the feedback's often negative, but the direction and leadership that councils and school boards provide is powerful and priceless. Good luck to all the candidates. I won't be joining you at the podium or on the ballot this year, but you'll have my appreciation from this side of the microphone. I'm Paul Martin, and that's what I see, looking beyond the headlines. Weather in Quinte. Sunny with a few clouds today, the high 25. Clear skies tonight, fog returning overnight, the low 12. Sunshine to start tomorrow, clouds returning during the day and rain expected in the evening hours, the high 26, feeling like 32. Showers continuing for a much cooler Sunday, the high 22. Cloudy, slight chance of rain for Monday and even cooler with a high of 20. In Quinte, it's 11 from the inquinte.ca newsroom. I'm Paul Martin.
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0: 95.5 Sky Love Song here on this Friday. You've made it. The work week is just about done. Hits Mornings on the air. My name's Bill. It is 7:14. Appreciate you tuning in this morning. Glad to have you along. Sitting at 11 degrees out there, but that'll warm up. We're looking for a high of 25 today. You're full with the forecast, along with traffic on the way in just a few minutes. But we do have some winning to do.
1: Galaxy of Games. Hits Mornings with Bill Holman.
2: Come on.
0: Yeah, we're going to do some winning this morning, you and I. I got a $20 voucher to spend at the second annual Dr. Bucks Fun Festival this Sunday in Marmara, 498 Huff Road in Marmara, to be exact. The festival has free admission, so that $20 you win today, and all those who have already won this week, can go towards vendors, food, activities, games, so much more. All the fun festival details at drbuckssweettreats.ca. Hope everybody enjoys themselves this weekend at the Fun Festival. Today we're going to play Whose Voice Is That? I'm going to play you a clip of someone talking. You tell us who it is, and the $20 voucher for the Fun Festival is yours. All right? 613-962-0955. I'm going to release the lines in just a moment, but let's first off hear whose voice this is.
3: It was New Year's Eve, 1970. I went to Times Square alone, and I looked around and went, every one of these people wants to be somebody. You better go home and start working hard, because this is your competition.
0: Okay. That's, you know what, a little more difficult than I thought. I'll play it one more time, and then we'll release the phone line, 613-962-0955. One more time. Whose voice is this?
3: It was New Year's Eve, 1970. I went to Times Square alone, and I looked around and went, every one of these people wants to be somebody. You better go home and start working hard, because this is your competition.
0: All right. There we go. There's the voice. Whose voice is it? We got a $20 voucher on the line for the Dr. Bucks Fun Festival this Sunday. Let's go to the phone lines and get ourselves a winner this morning. Good morning, Hits 95.5. Who's this?
4: It's Mike Chandra.
0: Hi, Mike. How you doing this morning?
4: Good.
0: You heard the voice? You heard the clip?
4: Yeah.
0: Who do you think that is?
4: Sylvester Stallone.
0: Sylvester Stallone? You bet it is. Sylvester Stallone it is. And because of that, Mike, you've got yourself a $20 voucher to spend at the second annual Dr. Bucks Fun Festival this weekend in Marmara. Congratulations.
4: Thank you.
0: You're welcome. Hang on the line, Mike. Got some details from you. And we will have another prize next week to win for the Galaxy of Games. We'll have details, as always, at hits95.5.ca.
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15: 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Highway 62 and 37 are doing well, and Highway 49 just has construction-related delays starting to build through Fish Lake Road. 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With the latest traffic, I'm Antonia Altabonte.
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0: 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A mix of sun and cloud today. High at 25, humidex 28. Tonight clear with fog patches developing overnight. The overnight low 12. Into the weekend, Saturday sunny with a mix of sun and cloud late in the afternoon. The high 26, humidex 32. And Sunday showers and a high of 22. Right now in Belleville and in Brighton, we're sitting at 11 degrees with Steve Winwood on Hits 95.5.

0: So one needs to understand that in order to get down with one's funky self, you first have to get up.
1: It's Mornings with Bill Holman. 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
1: Sunny with a few clouds today, the high 25. Right now it's a chilly 11 from the Inquity.ca newsroom. I'm Paul Martin. Another name's been added to the ballot for people voting for mayor this fall in Belleville. Old East Hill resident Paul Fleming filed his papers yesterday, joining a field which already includes Cynthia Black, Kyle Wolven, Don Metzger, and current mayor Neil Ellis. Nomination period for the municipal election race and for school board closes today at 2 p.m. Fleming's full statement on his platform is included with our online story at Inquity.ca. Belleville teen faces several charges in a threatening and harassment investigation. Tuesday night, police received a report from a teen that they were chased and threatened by another youth. The investigation revealed a series of alleged incidents. 15-year-old female from Belleville faces charges of criminal harassment and uttering threats to cause bodily harm. More details at Inquity.ca. Donald Trump's latest tariff threat on $28 billion worth of Canadian goods is set to take effect at midnight, unless officials can finalize a trade agreement in talks today. In July, the U.S. president said he'd impose new 50% tariffs in response to Canada's bans on booze, auto tariffs, and quotas on tariff-free access for U.S. dairy. They are supposed to take effect at the beginning of the day Wednesday, but were pushed back for 3 days to allow more time to turn the agreed-upon deal into a legal document. And a grant from the Ontario Trillium Fund has helped make the Best and Bash Arena in Napanee more accessible. Town has added accessible push-button doors throughout the arena thanks to a $42,000 grant. MPP Rick Brzee on hand yesterday saying that making our local Best and Bash Arena more accessible is a practical investment that helps ensure children, seniors, people with disabilities, and families can enter and enjoy this important community space with greater independence and dignity. Turning to sports, Toronto Blue Jays again just a half game back of a wild card spot. They did their part yesterday, hitting three home runs in a 5-1 afternoon win over the Tampa Bay Rays, moving a half game back of the idle Minnesota Twins. Texas Rangers kept pace with Toronto by shutting down Washington 2-0. Tonight, Jays start a series in New York against the Yankees. WNBA fans in Vancouver have a special night ahead. The Toronto Temple will host Portland in a game three time zones away from their usual home in the GTA. And starting off week 12 in the CFL last night, the Ottawa Redblacks lost to red-hot Montreal 46-16 to stay winless on the season. Winnipeg heads to Edmonton tonight. Weather in Quinte is next.
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1: Weather in Quinte. Sunny with a few clouds today, the high 25. Clear skies tonight, fog returning overnight and getting cooler again with an overnight low of 12. Tomorrow, sunshine to start, clouds returning during the day, then rain expected in the evening, the high 26, feeling like 32. And showers on Sunday, a cooler day overall with a high of 22. In Quinte, it's 11 degrees from the Inquity.ca newsroom. I'm Paul Martin.
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0: Hits 95.5. Brian Adams taking us to heaven on this Friday morning. Welcome to Hits Mornings. I'm Bill. It is 7:42. We got about 11 degrees here in the Bay of Quinte area. Looking for a high of 25 today. We'll have more weather coming up in just a few moments. Right now, though, we want to announce our Athlete of the Week. Very excited to announce Owen Bryant as our Athlete of the Week. Thank you to Julie Triguna. Julie, I hope I said that right too. Julie is Owen's aunt. And Owen is a dirt bike enthusiast. Why was he nominated? Well, here's what Julia had to say. Owen is almost 4 years old, has already found his third gear on his dirt bike. He's dedicated to practicing as much as he can, as far as his gas will let him go. Owen started on a bike with no pedals, basically as soon as he could walk, and has been utterly obsessed ever since. Owen doesn't even know how to read yet, but he can ride his dad and all of his dad's friends. He can outride them. And Owen would be stoked to hear that he is going into racing as he is entering kindergarten. You know what? Sometimes it's just meant to be, and Owen, it seems like this is the case. Owen, with your dirt biking and maybe a little career ahead of you in that, we wish you all the best. And because of it, and because of Julia, Owen, Brian, you are our Athlete of the Week. Congratulations. Not only do you have the accolades, we're also making sure you have some free meal vouchers from our friends at McDonald's in Trenton. And we're going to get you a custom magnetic picture frame from the Machining Center. 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Big thanks to them and McDonald's as well for providing some really cool prizes, and we appreciate that. Now, if you would like to nominate someone for our Athlete of the Week, it's pretty easy to do. 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So congratulations, Owen. Glad to have you on the list of our Athletes of the Week. 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
0: 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A mix of sun and cloud today. Today's high reaching 25, the humidex 28. Tonight clear with fog patches developing overnight. The overnight low 12 degrees. Into the weekend, Saturday starts off sunny with a mix of sun and cloud late in the afternoon. A high of 26, humidex 32. We're going to see a little bit of wet stuff on Sunday. Showers expected and a high of 22. Right now in Belleville and in Brighton, we're sitting at 11 with John Mellencamp on Hits 95.5.

0: Reed is set to take up the fall for the crime, leaving him on the run as he works on uncovering an international conspiracy. Also, Spa Weekend, you may have seen some of the trailers for that. Leslie Mann, Isla Fisher, Anna Faris in that. And Tony with Antonio Banderas. A 19-year-old Anthony Bourdain travels to Provincetown and stumbles into a chaotic world of restaurant kitchen, setting off a summer that will shape the course of his life. There you go. Very cool. Some of the movies out this summer. Also, I want to let you know that we are having a winning weekend here on Hits 95.5. Blue Road Rodeo is going to be performing in Toronto, and you can be there with our Blue Rodeo winning weekend here on Hits 95.5. Get to our Facebook or Instagram pages, like the contest post, and tag the person you are going to bring with to the show in the comment section. And then you and a guest could be off to see Blue Rodeo with special guests William Prince and Bill Ayne at RBC Amphitheater Saturday, August 29th. That show's coming up pretty quickly. We'll do the grand prize draw on Monday with myself here in Hits Mornings. All the details for the concert itself at LiveNation.com. But remember, go to our Facebook and Instagram pages to like the post and get a chance of winning to see Blue Rodeo next Saturday. All right, so there's your entertainment minute. A little more than that this morning for your Friday, August 21st.
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1: Sunny with a few clouds today, the high 25. Right now it's 11. From the inquity.ca newsroom, I'm Paul Martin. There are now five people running to be the next mayor of Belleville. Oldies Hill resident Paul Fleming filed his papers yesterday. He moved to Belleville in 2018, currently runs a nonprofit consulting firm in the city. Fleming joins a crowded field for Belleville's top job, which includes Cynthia Black, Kyle Wolven, Don Metzger, and current mayor Neil Ellis. Nomination period, the municipal election race closes today at 2 p.m. Election day across Ontario is October 26th. Fleming full statement on his platform is included with our online story at inquity.ca. Belleville police have arrested a local teen on charges which include criminal harassment. Tuesday night, police received a report from a teen that said they were being chased and threatened by another youth. The investigation revealed a series of alleged incidents. A 15-year-old female from Belleville faces charges of criminal harassment and also two counts of uttering threats to cause bodily harm. More details online at inquity.ca. Two people from Campbellford have been charged in connection with a drug trafficking investigation. Officers with the Peterborough Northumberland Street Crime Unit arrested two people yesterday in Campbellford with the help of the canine unit, seizing 25 grams of suspected cocaine. Daniel Gerard and Ronald Trafford faced charges, which include one count of possession for the purpose of trafficking. More details and a picture of the seizure at inquity.ca. A grant from the Ontario Trillium Fund has helped make the best of Bash Arena in Napanee more accessible. Town has added accessible push-button doors throughout the facility thanks to a grant of $42,000. MPP Rick Brzee on hand saying strong communities are built around places where everyone can take part. Meanwhile, the Ontario government's also announced $9.8 million as a new investment in Port Hope. Northumberland Peterborough South MPP David Pacini, who also serves as the Minister of Labour, Immigration, Training and Skills Development, revealed that the money will help create a new training centre in the community. The money through the Skills Development Fund will help train the next generation of millwrights, supporting 2,500 workers over the next 5 years alone. Details on both announcements at inquity.ca. Time is running out as Canada's top trade officials have continued their efforts to finalize a new deal with the United States. Unlike other tariffs Canada's been subjected to, the latest duties would also affect goods that comply with the Canada-U.S.-Mexico Agreement on Trade, which we refer to as CUSMA. They were supposed to go into effect first thing Wednesday morning, but they were put on hold until midnight tonight, pending a new trade deal being signed on the dotted line. And Canada's National Monument for LGBTQ plus people officially opens this morning in Ottawa. The effort is a result of a lawsuit brought by members of the military and public service who were fired upon suspicion that they were part of a gender or sexual minority in what many have called a historical purge. Director of the LGBT Purge Fund, Michelle Douglas, says Ottawa fired roughly 9,000 people during the Cold War alone. Toronto Blue Jays still just a half game back of a wild card spot as they head to the Big Apple later today. That and more coming up next in sports.
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1: The red-hot Toronto Blue Jays are once again just a half game back of a wild-card spot. Jays hit three home runs in a dominant 5-1 matinee win over Tampa Bay in Florida yesterday to move a half game behind the idle Minnesota Twins. Texas Rangers kept pace with Toronto by shutting down Washington 2-0. Today, the Blue Jays start a weekend set in New York against the Yankees. First pitch tonight against the Bronx Bombers around 7. Japan's Mayu Yamashita tops the leaderboard at the CPKC Women's Open. She fired a course record 8 under par 62 yesterday in Edmonton. Canada's Brooke Henderson is currently 5 shots off the pace heading into day number 2 today. WNBA fans in Vancouver have a treat tonight. Toronto Tempo hosting Portland in home game 3 time zones away from their usual home in the GTA. CFL action as they started week number 12 last night. Ottawa still cannot get into the win column. League-leading Montreal rolled to a 46-16 win over the still winless Red Blacks. Winnipeg visits Edmonton tonight. And in the NFL preseason, last night, there were 2 games, including Vegas beating Houston 22-20. 10 games on tap tonight, including Seattle and KC to take on the Chiefs. Weather in Quinty is next.
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7: A rise in oil prices yesterday increased worries about inflation and yields in the bond market, erasing some of the relief that the U.S. Treasury Department created the day before. TSX dipped 36 points, Dow lost 700 points, NASDAQ down 1%, S&P 500 lost 66 points, Canadian dollar sits at 72.49 cents U.S. In corporate news, Walmart tumbled more than 9%, their second quarter revenue topped estimates, but same-store sales grew only 2.5%, short of the 3.5% expected by analysts. Crypto-related stocks moved higher following the surge in Bitcoin on President Donald Trump's push for Congress to pass crypto-friendly legislation. Coinbase and Strategy each gained about 8%, and American Bitcoin gained 7%. Transocean, the offshore drilling service contractor, rose nearly 3% after signing a $300 million two-year contract for an ultra-deepwater drill ship with ONGC of India. And Moderna, the biotechnology company that uses messenger RNA, plunged about 24% one day after soaring 177% on the back of promising late-stage trial results for a skin cancer vaccine. From the Skywards Business Center, I'm Alexis Deary.
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1: Weather in Quinty. Sunny with a few clouds today. The high 25. Clear skies tonight. Fog returning to the area overnight. The low 12. Sunshine to start tomorrow. Clouds returning during the midday. Rain expected in the evening. High 26. Feeling like 32. Showers on Sunday. A cooler day with a high of 22. And even a bit more chilly on Monday. Cloudy. Slight chance of rain and a high of 20. In Quinty, it's 11 degrees from the inquinty.ca newsroom. I'm Paul Martin.
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10: All right, so this morning we pay tribute to a very good musician, a drummer extraordinaire. Earlier this week, the music world and ZZ Top lost their drummer, Frank Beard. He was 77 and a founding member of the group, 50-plus years in the band. Oddly enough, because even though his last name is Beard, he was one of the only ones without one in the band. ZZ Top remembers him very, very fondly, and we will today as well. ZZ Top is our hidden gem. This is Gimme All Your Lovin'. Sing along. You probably know the words here on Hits 95.5. Frank Beard, RIP, buddy.

0: Hits 95.5 Glass Tigers, Don't Forget Me When I'm Gone. Also in there, our hidden gem this morning from ZZ Top, Give Me All Your Lovin', in memory of Frank Beard, drummer from the band who was with the band for over 50 years. A founding member of the band, passed away at the age of 77 this past week. We are looking at a very sunny day today. Actually, a mix of sun and gold, but you're going to see a lot of sunshine, which is fantastic. We are sitting at 14 degrees. Finally, we've got some nicer temperatures out there because it was a cool start to the morning. Looking for a high of 25, the humidex about 28 today. We are going to let's revisit our question of the day today. We're asking about the tooth fairy. More specifically, how much, when you were younger, did the tooth fairy leave for you under your pillow for a tooth? Now, Paul Martin and earlier talking about this, and myself, we were, I think it was around a quarter, and sometimes a couple of quarters, maybe even up to a dollar, but always quarters, because when we were younger, there wasn't anything such thing as a loony. So let's see what you guys said. Emma says, I got $20 and a stuffed animal for driving my bike into a neighbor's car in the entertainment of watching my dad and neighbors try to find the tooth on the road. There you go. All right. Fair enough. We got Corey, a dollar per tooth, usually in four quarters. Okay. But she, her daughter received $5 for the first one, and the precedent was set. $5. Well, you know what? If you're a kid getting that today, that's pretty lucky. Bridget, it's the quarters, a dollar, somewhere in there is more or less the standard four quarters back in the 70s and 80s. Thanks, Bridget. Val says a dime. Oh, okay. I'm sorry about that, Val. I mean, I was hoping for at least a quarter for you. Ray says a dollar. We had Amber said a dollar. Angie says a dollar. And Ronnie says, I received a quarter, a tooth. Now I have family members who are getting $20 per tooth. Oh, my God. Let's start pulling our teeth. $20. Oh, my gosh. I just found a new way to make money, guys. Thanks to the Tooth Fairy for the increase. I guess inflation does make a difference. We'd love to hear more from you after 10 o'clock this morning. We'll revisit our question of the day, asking you about what you would have gotten as a kid for a tooth for the Tooth Fairy under your pillow at night. We'll keep going about this. That's on our Facebook page, by the way. We'll talk about it again after 10 o'clock this morning here on Hits 95.5.
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10: I'm just
4: seeing construction-related volume on Highway 49 in both directions. From Bethesda to about County Road 15, it's nothing major, but you will find volume. Other than that, the 401 is doing well heading out of Belleville and Trenton. I'm not seeing any major problems, even from Napanee or Brighton. Highway 62 and 37 look good from Highway 7 to the 401. 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And that's the latest traffic. I'm Antonia Altabonte.
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0: 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A mix of sun and cloud today, 25 our high, the humidex 28. Tonight clear with fog patches developing overnight, the overnight low 12. Into Saturday, a nice day, sunny with a mix of sun and cloud late in the day, a high of 26, the humidex 32, but wet for Sunday. Showers expected throughout the day, Sunday's high 22 degrees. Right now in Belleville and in Trenton, we're at 14. We're sitting at 12 in Bancroft, 13 in Madoc, with the Eagles on Hits 95.5.

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2: We've got your information update at coming up in just a couple of minutes from the Inquity.ca newsroom. Randy Nichols with the Humane Society, Hastings Prince Edward, will be in the studio here to talk about the calendar that's coming up, a good fundraiser for them that you can help out with. And we'll draw for our $25 popcorn draw. 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
4: For Eastern Lake Ontario and the Bay of Quinte, there are no warnings in effect. Wind light becoming southeast 10 knots near midnight, increasing to southeast 15 by tomorrow morning. Waves at 0.5 meters or less, building to 1 by the morning as well. Scattered showers with a risk of thunderstorms overnight. Air temperature and water temperature both at 22 degrees. 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
17: Beautiful day, sunny with a few clouds and a high of 25. Right now it's 14 from the Inquity.ca newsroom. I'm Paul Martin. The ballot for mayor in Belleville will now include at least five names. Old East Hill resident Paul Fleming filed his papers yesterday, joining a field which already includes Cynthia Black, Kyle Wolven, Don Metzger, and current mayor Neil Ellis. Nomination period for the municipal election and school board races closes today at 2 p.m. Fleming's full statement on his platform is included with our online story at Inquity.ca. Belleville police have arrested a local teen on charges which include criminal harassment. Tuesday night, police received a report from a teen that said they were being chased and threatened by another youth. The investigation revealed a number of incidents. 15-year-old female from Belleville faces two counts each of criminal harassment and uttering threats to cause bodily harm. Indicators are still positive, but we only have a few hours left to finalize a deal to avoid U.S. President Donald Trump's latest tariff threat on $28 billion worth of Canadian goods. Back in July, Trump said he'd impose a new 50% tariff on a wide range of goods from Canada in retaliation for Canada's booze ban, auto tariffs, and quotas on tariff-free access to U.S. dairy. They were set to come into effect just after midnight Wednesday, but that deadline was pushed back until the end of today while they get things signed on the dotted line. And the Best in Bash Arena in Napanee is getting some accessibility upgrades. MPP Rick Brzee was on hand yesterday to announce a $42,000 grant under the Ontario Trillium Fund. The money will be used to add accessible push-button doors throughout the large arena. More details online at inquinty.ca. Turning to sports, Toronto Blue Jays head to the Big Apple tonight for another key set after winning 2 of 3 in Florida. Jays hit 3 home runs in a matinee, posting a 5-1 win over Tampa Bay. They're now a half game back of the idle Minnesota Twins in the race for that last wild card spot. Texas Rangers kept pace by shutting down Washington 2-0. First pitch tonight against the Bronx Bombers in New York around 7. WNBA fans in Vancouver have a treat tonight. Toronto Tempo hosting what's kind of a neutral site home game as they welcome visitors Portland to the West Coast. And CFL week number 12 began last night with a lopsided contest. League leading Montreal rolled over the Ottawa Redblacks 46-16. Ottawa still has yet to win this season. Tonight, Winnipeg visits Edmonton. Weather in Quinte is next.
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17: Weather in Quinte. Sunny with a few clouds today, the high 25. Clear skies tonight, fog returning overnight, the low 12. Sunshine to start tomorrow, clouds returning during the day, and then some rain expected in the evening, the high 26, feeling like 32. Much cooler on a soggy Sunday. Showers continuing with a high of 22. Cloudy Monday, slight chance of rain, and a high of 20. In Quinte, it's 14 degrees from the inquinte.ca newsroom. I'm Paul Martin.
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0: Hits 95.5, Destiny's Child, Independent Woman here on Hits Mornings. I'm Bill. Thanks for tuning in here at 8:43, almost 8:44 here, with a mix of sun and cloud on the way. Still about 14 degrees here this morning. Looking for a high of 25 today in the Bay of Quinte area. Your full weather forecast coming up in just a couple of minutes. But we are pleased to be joined in studio this morning with Randy Nichols. Randy Nichols is the People and Partnerships Rep with the Humane Society, Hastings Prince Edward. Thanks for coming in this morning. We're going to talk calendars here, but first off, Randy, tell us, what does People and Partnerships Rep mean?
1: Yes, sir. So essentially with my title, I do a lot of the internal kind of human resources type work, donor management, and then externally partnerships when it comes to events like our calendar contest, trying to find sponsors, bringing the community together where we can, all for the animals.
0: And that's why we're talking today. You've got a big calendar fundraiser going on right now with some interesting stuff happening this weekend. Tell us about the calendar and what's going on with the animals on the calendar.
1: Absolutely. So we've partnered up with West City Honda. They've come in as our presenting sponsor for this calendar contest. It's the first time we've ever done an actual community contest to get the people's animals involved with the calendar. Essentially, the top 13 animals that get voted for, so you donate to submit a picture of your animal, you then donate to vote. The top 13 voted for animals will get featured on the cover, and then of course the subsequent months through it. We've already seen a lot of great traction with it, a lot of great photos. Of course, in the office, we have some of our favorites. But yeah, it's just kind of a fun way to get the community involved, especially showing off some of the animals that have been adopted from us that have gone out and found their forever homes.
0: Always a great story, right? When you're talking about the animals that get adopted and
1: yes,
0: find their forever homes.
1: Definitely our feel-good moments of the day is watching an adoption go out the door.
0: I can only imagine that good feeling, because our family, when we've had pets, it's always adoption through the Humane Society.
1: Oh, love that.
0: And that's the only way to do it for us. How can we help out with the calendar, especially as not just buying it? Obviously, we want to make sure that the right animals are on there.
1: So we're
0: voting for these pictures?
1: Yeah, so if you go to humanesocietyhpe.ca, it has a breakdown of all the rules and has a link to the actual calendar donation itself, as well as you can see all the entries that are already on there. What we're also going to do this weekend, because as much as we've had some great traction, we kind of want to spice the competition up a little bit. We are going to run, just for this weekend, double your vote.
0: Okay.
1: Promotion.
0: Yeah. All right.
1: So as it stands right now, $1 equals one vote. For this weekend only, $1 is going to equal two votes, $10 will equal 20, $100 will equal 200.
0: Oh, nice.
1: So kind of spice up the competition a little bit and get people a little bit more involved.
0: What a great way to not only fundraise, but to showcase some great animals for
1: 100%.
0: A great, great cause.
1: Yeah.
0: It's not just dogs. It's going to be on the calendar.
1: No, this is open to every kind of animal.
0: Yeah.
1: So we've got cats in there. I believe we have a bird in there. Yeah, it's really open. Just want to showcase any kind of pets that people have.
0: One of my favorite times of year here at Hits 95.5 comes near Christmas, when we do our 12 days of strays.
1: Yes.
0: And we start showcasing some of the animals that are looking for a home for the Christmas holidays.
1: Yeah.
0: And I can't wait for that. But in the meantime, we'll have to do with the calendar picks. And again, where do we go to make our vote count?
1: So humanesocietyhpe.ca, and then there is a separate tab for the BFF calendar. I did also want to give a shout out to Tony Martin and Ralph Johnston for their $15,000 match. So all entries, votes will be matched up to $15,000 worth. And we are a good chunk towards it, but we're really hoping to hit that 15.
0: This community really takes care of its own. And now we've got people who are helping take care of the animals in this community,
1: yes,
0: too. And that's amazing. Big thanks to them for their donation as well. Randy Nichols with the Humane Society, Hastings Prince Edward. We appreciate you coming in and letting us know, and all the best with this fundraiser and everything else going forward.
1: Thank you very much, and thank you very much for having me.
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0: 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A mix of sun and cloud today with a high of 25, the humidex reaching about 28. Tonight, clear with fog patches expected to develop overnight, the overnight low 12. Into the weekend, Saturday, sunny, mix of sun and cloud late in the afternoon, the high 26, humidex tomorrow 32. And Sunday, a wet kind of day, showers expected throughout today and a high of 22. Right now in Belleville and in Quinte West, sitting at 14. It's also 14 in Frankfurt. 14 in Tweed with Sarah McLaughlin on Hits 95.5.

0: Hits 95.5 with Sarah McLachlan, Blackbird here on Hits Mornings. Bill with you for a few more minutes, and then we get into our At Work show, which will be after 9 o'clock. Before we get into any of that, though, we do have one more bit of business to do this morning here on Hits Mornings, and that is get everybody's name who submitted a birthday wish or an anniversary wish this week through our website, hits95.5.ca. And all those names will get thrown into the randomizer 3000. 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We'll get your information update on the way in moments. 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
1: Sunny with a few clouds today, the high 25. Right now it's 14. From the inquity.ca newsroom, I'm Paul Martin. There'll be at least five names in the ballot in October as people vote for mayor in Belleville. Old East Hill resident Paul Fleming filed his papers yesterday. He moved to Belleville in 2018, currently runs a nonprofit consulting firm in the city. Fleming joins a crowded field for Belleville's top spot, which includes Cynthia Black, Kyle Wolven, Don Metzger, and current mayor Neil Ellis. Nomination period for the municipal election and school board closes today at 2 p.m. Election Day across Ontario is October 26th. Fleming's full statement on his platform is included with their online story at inquity.ca. Belleville teen faces multiple charges after an arrest earlier this week in a threatening case. Back on Tuesday night, police received their first report from a teen that said they were chased and threatened by another youth. The investigation revealed there was a series of alleged incidents. A 15-year-old female from Belleville faces two counts each of criminal harassment and uttering threats to cause bodily harm. No name was released. She was released with a court date in November. More details at inquity.ca. Drug trafficking investigation has led to the arrest of two people from Campbellford. Officers with the Peterborough Northumberland Street Crime Unit arrested two people yesterday in Campbellford with the help of the canine unit, seizing 25 grams of suspected cocaine. Danielle Gerard and Ronald Trafford face charges, which include one count of possession for the purpose of trafficking. More details and a pic of the seizure at inquity.ca. A grant from the Ontario Trillium Fund has helped make the Best and Bash Arena in Napa more accessible. Town added accessible push-button doors throughout the large arena thanks to the grant for $42,000. MPP Rick Brzee saying, making our local Best and Bash Arena more accessible is a practical investment that helps ensure that children, seniors, people with disabilities, and families can enter and enjoy this important community space with greater independence and dignity. The province is making a huge investment in a new training facility in Port Hope. Northumberland Peterborough South MPP David Pacini, who's also the Minister of Labour, Immigration Training and Skills Development, was on hand for the big moment yesterday. Money through the Skills Development Fund will help train the next generation of millwrights, supporting 2,500 workers alone over the next 5 years. Details on both announcements at inquity.ca. Meanwhile, the Ontario government's plan to build what could become one of the world's largest nuclear power plants in the Port Hope area is drawing some mixed reactions in the community. Resident Autumn Woolsey said she fiercely opposed the new reactor, feels gutted by the idea of converting pastoral farmland into a massive nuclear plant. Ontario Power Generation says locals can rest assured, noting that the nuclear industry today operates under, quote, one of the world's most rigorous regulatory frameworks. And Canadians are still anxiously awaiting the details of a new trade and tariff agreement, which will hopefully be finalized by the U.S. by the end of today. U.S. President Donald Trump delayed his plans to impose a new round of tariffs on a wide range of Canadian goods by 3 days. That grace period allowed negotiators to finalize a working deal set to expire at midnight. If no deal is reached, the new 50% tariffs will be imposed on a wide variety of goods, from hockey sticks and honey to concrete and plywood. Taking a look at sports, Jays had the big bats out yesterday. A matinee win against Tampa Bay 5-1 behind three home runs. They're now a half game behind the idle Minnesota Twins. Texas Rangers kept pace with the Bluebirds by shutting down Washington 2-0. Today, Toronto starts a key weekend set in New York against the Yankees. First pitch against the Bronx Bombers tonight around 7. Japan's Miyu Yamashita tops the leaderboard in the CPKC Women's Open. She fired a course record 8 under par 62 yesterday in Edmonton. Canada's Brooke Henderson is 5 shots off the pace. WNBA fans in Vancouver have a treat tonight. Toronto Temple host a game in what's essentially a neutral site on the West Coast as they welcome Portland. Ottawa Redblacks still looking for their first win of the CFL season. League-leading Montreal showed them up yesterday, rolling over the Redblacks 46-16 to open up week number 12. Winnipeg will visit Edmonton tonight. And an NFL preseason play as they continue to approach the regular season. Last night, two games on tap, including Vegas beating Houston 22-20. 10 games tonight, including Seattle and KC to take on the Chiefs. Weather in Quinte and Beyond the Headlines are coming up next.
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1: There's still time to submit your name to run in school board or municipal government elections in Quinte, but I won't be joining you. I will say, however, that it's an experience well worth having and a job, if you're fortunate, that serves a vital role in our community. The deadline to submit your nomination papers is 2 this afternoon, along with the fee and required signatures. I remember well my own experience running for one of the 6 seats in Belleville in 2018, where I finished in the middle of the pack in 9th. It was rewarding, challenging, eye-opening, and also entirely predictable. You see, most people who run the first time don't get elected. It often takes 2 or more tries to learn the ropes of running a campaign and also to get a better idea of what voters are looking for. Neil Ellis himself first ran in 2003 and lost a close race to Marianne Sills before he returned in 2006 to become Belleville's first mayor to serve a 4-year term. Councillor Garnet Thompson and former councillor and now MPP Teller Alsop also had to run multiple times before both were appointed as replacements during the term. Even the late great John Williams ran provincially before he served multiple terms in Quinte West as one of the most popular mayors the region has ever seen. The responsibilities are large, the feedback's often negative, but the direction and leadership that councils and school boards provide is powerful and priceless. Good luck to all the candidates. I won't be joining you at the podium or on the ballot this year, but you'll have my appreciation from this side of the microphone. I'm Paul Martin, and that's what I see, looking beyond the headlines. Weather in Quinte, sunny with a few clouds today, the high 25. Clear skies tonight, fog returning overnight, the low 12. Sunshine to start tomorrow, but clouds returning during the day and rain expected in the evening, the high 26, feeling like 32. Showers continuing Sunday, a cooler day with a high of 22 and even cooler again Monday. Cloudy, slight chance of rain and a high of only 20. In Quinte, it's 14 degrees from the Inquity.ca newsroom. I'm Paul Martin.
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Hits 95.5, Tony Basil and Mickey here on this Friday. Thanks for tuning in. Glad to have you along here for another few hours. I'm with you right through till noon. Weather-wise, we have a nice day today, but will the weekend look good? Details of that are on the way. Helping us through to all of that. Platinum Blonde here on Hits 95.5.

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15: 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A mix of sun and cloud today. High today, 25. The humidex might reach about 28 degrees. For tonight, clear with fog patches expected to develop overnight. The overnight low, 12. Into the weekend, Saturday, sunny, a mix of sun and cloud late in the day. High of 26, the humidex 32. The wet for Sunday. Showers expected in the weekend. Sunday's high, 22. Right now in Belleville and in Napanee, we're sitting at 16 on Hits 95.5.
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It's 95.5 Gallon and Your Strange Animal. Mike, our final winner with a $20 voucher for the second annual Dr. Buck's Fun Festival. That happened this morning on Hits Mornings. I'll tell you all about it and explain just how all that works for this weekend. This is the Beatles, Let It Be, Hits 95.5. Good morning. When

0: It's 95.5 Kim Mitchell. Go for a soda. Congratulations this morning going out to Mike Chandra. He was our final winner today in Galaxy of Games for this week for a $20 voucher to spend at the second annual Dr. Bucks Fun Festival out in Marmara, Huff Road, actually, 498 Huff Road in Marmara, this Sunday, 11 to 4. Now, that $20, because it's free to get into the festival, the $20 can go towards vendors, food activities, games, more, all that stuff. Dr. Bucks SweetStreets.ca is the place to find all the details. But Mike is going. And how did Mike get his $20 voucher? Well, we played Whose Voice Is That this morning, and he guessed who this was. Can you?
1: It was New Year's Eve, 1970. 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
0: Yeah, Mike knew that was Sylvester Stallone. 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

I'm the Bare Naked Ladies, a little Enid for you on this Friday morning. Hey, the Jays looked great yesterday in Tampa. This week they look good in Tampa, taking 2 of 3, and they have got a big job ahead of them in New York. They're facing the Yankees for 3. Game time tonight, 7 o'clock, just after it. Go, Jays, go. Let's get a playoff spot secured. Starship now. Nothing's going to stop us now on Hits 95.

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14: 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A mix of sun and cloud, a high of 25 today. The humidex might reach about 28. Tonight, clear and fog patches expected to develop overnight. The overnight low 12. Into the weekend, Saturday, sunny. A mix of sun and cloud late in the afternoon, the high 26. Humidex 32, warm one. But then cooling off for Sunday. Showers expected throughout the end of the weekend, a high of 22 on Sunday. Right now in Belleville and in Brighton, we're sitting at 19 on Hits 95.5.
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Hits 95.5, Brian Adams, Somebody. We're going to revisit our question of the day just a couple of minutes from now, talking about the tooth fairy. What's that going rate that you used to have when you were a kid? What did you used to get under the pillow from the tooth fairy? Curious about that this morning. Pointer Sisters helps us with that. I'm so excited here on Hits 95.5. I'm excited. The weekend's almost here. Welcome to your Friday.

0: Hits 95.5. Con Cans, I beg your pardon. Thanks to everybody contributing to the conversation on our Facebook page this morning, asking about the Tooth Fairy and what they left you when you were a kid under your pillow for a tooth. Most of us said a quarter, some said a dollar. We've got Daryl saying 50 cents, but even a $2 bill he's got left for his first molar. And you got to read the story from Wendy about her daughter. And because of an incident with Santa, which doesn't happen very often. Usually everything goes really smoothly, but there was an incident, and so a little bit of anxiety with Wendy's daughter. Read that story up on our Facebook page. And yeah, it was about a quarter, sometimes a dollar when I was a kid. And I think about the kids today, you see some of the stories where they're leaving left $5 and $20 sometimes. Oh, my. Check it out and let us know what you got as a kid when the Tooth Fairy left you money for your tooth. Our question of the day.
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1: 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We've got a mix of sun and cloud today, high of 25, the humidex 28. For tonight, clear with fog patches developing overnight, the overnight low 12. Into the weekend, Saturday sunny, mix of sun and cloud late in the day, high of 26, humidex 32. And Sunday, wet showers, the high 22 degrees. Right now in Belleville and in Trenton, we're at 22. On Hits 95.5.
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Instagram, Facebook. I'm going to tell you all about it, but it does involve Blue Rodeo and tickets that you can win.

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0: Hits 95.5 with Strange Advancers, Worlds Away. As I get ready to vacate for the weekend, I've got Steve Bowen making his way in here in a few minutes. Take care of your Friday afternoon. Your information update from the Inquity.ca newsroom is on the way as well at 12 o'clock. Before I go, I want to remind you that it is a winning weekend here on Hits 95.5 through our social media channels. So that's Facebook and Instagram. Get to our pages in Facebook and Instagram. You'll see a post with Blue Rodeo as they are going to be performing next Saturday in Toronto at the RBC Amphitheater, and we want to send you. We have a pair of tickets to give away. So the best way to win these tickets is like the contest post on Facebook and Instagram. Tag the person you'd like to bring to the show with you, and it could be that simple. That is your entry into the contest. I'll do the grand prize draw Monday right on Hits Mornings, and good luck to everybody. If you want to know more about the show, livenation.com has all the details. All right, that's it for me. I'll be back on Monday morning, bright and early. Join me then, 6 a.m. sharp. In the meantime, enjoy your weekend.
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14: Definitely live.

Sunny with a few clouds this afternoon. The high 25. Right now it's 23. Feels like 26. From the Inquity.ca newsroom, I'm Paul Martin. More people are coming forward to put their names in the ballot with only 2 hours now before the deadline for candidates for this fall's elections. Today, Ward 1 Councillor Sharon Kelly filed to seek a third term on council in Belleville's Ward 1. Kelly says the next term should focus on responsible growth, economic development, and community services, and making Belleville an even better place to live, work,

0: a family and invest. His complete statement at inquinty.ca. Yesterday, a fifth person also entered the race for mayor in Belleville. Old East Hill resident Paul Fleming moved to Belleville in 2018, currently runs a nonprofit consulting firm in the city. He joins a crowded field for Belleville's top spot, which includes Cynthia Black, Kyle Wolven, Don Metzger, and current mayor Neil Ellis. Nomination period for the municipal election and school board races closes today at 2 p.m. Election day across Ontario is October the 26th. A Belleville team faces multiple charges after an arrest earlier this week in a threatening case. Tuesday night, police received a report from a teen said they were chased and threatened by another youth. The investigation revealed a series of incidents. A 15-year-old female from Belleville faces charges, two counts each of criminal harassment and uttering threats to cause bodily harm. She was released with a court date in November. More details online at inquinty.ca. A drug trafficking investigation has led to the arrest of two people from Campbellford. Officers with the Peterborough and Northumberland Street Crime Unit arrested two people yesterday in Campbellford with the help of the canine unit, seizing 25 grams of suspected cocaine. Danielle Gerard and Ronald Trafford face charges, which include one count of possession for the purpose of trafficking. More details and a picture of the seizure at inquinty.ca. Canada's team of negotiators set to meet with U.S. Trade Representative Jameson Greer in Washington following a slight delay today. Initially, Canada U.S. Trade Minister Dominic LeBlanc's office said the meeting was to begin at 10:30 a.m. local time, but it was pushed back until around noon. Only hours remain to avoid tariffs on $28 billion worth of Canadian goods. If LeBlanc and the team of negotiators are not able to secure an agreement by midnight today, a new 50% tariff will take effect on a wide range of Canadian goods. The Trump administration has not yet said whether China, Iran's top trading partner, will also face sanctions for conducting business with a Middle East nation. Earlier this week, U.S. President Donald Trump promised a, quote, economic D-Day against Iran, a country that's already withstood nearly five decades of punishing American sanctions. The aim is to isolate the country and force its leadership to cave to demands to end its nuclear program and fully reopen the Strait of Hormuz to oil and natural gas tankers. And the Best in Bash Arena in Napanee is getting some accessibility upgrades. MPP Rick Brzee was on hand yesterday to announce a $42,000 grant under the Ontario Trillium Fund. The money will be used to add accessible push-button doors throughout the large arena. More details online at inquinty.ca. Turning sports, Toronto Blue Jays continue their push for the postseason tonight in the Big Apple. Blue Jays were on fire yesterday in a matinee, hitting three home runs in a 5-1 win in Tampa Bay against the Rays, moving just a half game back of the idle Minnesota Twins. Today, the Blue Jays start a key weekend set in New York against the Yankees. First pitch tonight around 7. WNBA fans in Vancouver have a special night planned. Toronto Tempo hosting Portland in what essentially becomes a neutral site home game, three time zones away from their usual court in the GTA. One game in the CFL tonight, Winnipeg visits Edmonton. Last night, Week 12 began with Ottawa staying winless thanks to a 46-16 loss to the first-place Montreal Alouettes. And the NFL preseason continues as they start the build-up towards regular play next month. 10 games on tap tonight, including Seattle in KC to take on the Chiefs. Weather in Quinty and Beyond the Headlines are coming up next.
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0: There's still time to submit your name to run in school board or municipal government elections in Quinte, but I won't be joining you. I will say, however, that it's an experience well worth having and a job, if you're fortunate, that serves a vital role in our community. The deadline to submit your nomination papers is 2 this afternoon, along with the fee and required signatures. I remember well my own experience running for one of the 6 seats in Belleville in 2018, where I finished in the middle of the pack in 9th. It was rewarding, challenging, eye-opening, and also entirely predictable. You see, most people who run the first time time don't get elected. It often takes two or more tries to learn the ropes of running a campaign and also to get a better idea of what voters are looking for. Neil Ellis himself first ran in 2003 and lost a close race to Marianne Sills before he returned in 2006 to become Belleville's first mayor to serve a four-year term. Councillor Garnet Thompson and former councillor and now MPP Teller Alsop also had to run multiple times before both were appointed as replacements during the term. Even the late, great John Williams ran provincially before he served multiple terms in Quinte West as one of the most popular mayors the region has ever seen. The responsibilities are large, the feedback's often negative, but the direction and leadership that councils and school boards provide is powerful and priceless. Good luck to all the candidates. I won't be joining you at the podium or on the ballot this year, but you'll have my appreciation from this side of the microphone. I'm Paul Martin, and that's what I see, looking beyond the headlines. Weather in Quinte. Sunny with a few clouds this afternoon, the high 25. Clear skies tonight, some fog returning to the area overnight, the low 12. Sunshine in the morning tomorrow, clouds returning through the midday. Rain expected evening hours tomorrow, the high 26, feeling like 32. Showers continuing on Sunday, much cooler with a high of 21. Cloudy, slight chance of rain for Monday, the high 22. In Quinte, it's 23, feels like 26. From the inquinte.ca newsroom, I'm Paul Martin.
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6: 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And I don't

From the album Dare, it's Human League, one for Derek, and Don't You Want Me on Hits 95.5. So I go to the doctor yesterday, and he says, so how you feeling? And apparently sexy is not appropriate. Good afternoon, and welcome to Friday. I love it. And you know what Friday is to adults? It's like that last day of school for kids. Freedom 55, and that's what the jackpot is tonight in the Lotto Max. It's Chilliwack now, and my girl is gone, gone, gone on Hits 95.5.

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4: And it's brought to you by Lockyer's Country Gardens, just around the roundabout in Picton, where quality grows. Mix of sun and cloud this afternoon, 25. Clear tonight, low of 12. Tomorrow, mix of sun and cloud, 26. On Sunday, it's going to be a cloudy day. Chance of showers and a high of 22.
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Well, the time machine takes us back to 1961 and a song that's been recorded over 500 different ways, and it was the title track to the movie back in 1986 starring River Phoenix. Benny King now, Stand By Me on Hits 95.5. When the night

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0: Neil Young and Rockin' in the Free World on Hits 95.5, and I'm sure you've heard the term don't rock the boat, right? Well, exactly. Well, they're going to be rocking the boat tomorrow down in Victoria Park. It's a Dragon Boat Festival going on. That kicks off bright and early tomorrow morning at 9 a.m., and all the money raised for tomorrow's event will support the Humane Society here in Belleville on Walbridge Loyalist Road. So, if you're looking for fun things to do, the Dragon Boat Festival starting tomorrow at 9 a.m. in Victoria Park here in Belleville.
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2: Crime Stoppers Quinney and the Quinney West Detachment of the Ontario Provincial Police are seeking public assistance in connection with an arson. On Saturday, May 23rd, shortly before 2:15 a.m., officers with the Quinney West Detachment of the Ontario Provincial Police, Quinney West OPP Crime Unit, and Quinney West firefighters responded to a residential fire on Hamilton Road, Quinney West. The initial investigation confirmed that the fire was started between 1:45 a.m. and 2:15 a.m. The investigation is ongoing, and the Quinney West OPP are seeking witnesses to the event or anyone that may be in possession of a possible dash cam or doorbell footage. 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

Bare Naked Ladies and Bench Me on Hits 95.5. And somebody said to me today, it takes patience to listen. And I replied with, well, it takes skill to pretend you're listening. So true. Going back to 1985 with a song meant for Kenny Rogers, but when he turned it down, Peter Cetera took it to Chicago and took it to number 3 on the Billboard singles chart. You're the inspiration now. 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
17: 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Mix of sun and cloud in 25 this afternoon, clear tonight, low of 12. Tomorrow, mix of sun and cloud in 26. And cloudy on Sunday, showers and 22.
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Tom Cochran and Red Ryder, nothing but a good time here at It's 95.5. And if you're looking for a good time, tomorrow the 4th Annual Corn Roasting Concert Series will be in Marmara. That'll be at 424 Cordova Road. It's like a potluck supper. You bring along your favorite dish and share with everyone. And the best part about it, it is absolutely free. And that'll kick off at 4 o'clock tomorrow afternoon in Marmara. Here's Stevie Wonder now. I just called to say I love you on It's 95.5. No.

0: From Canadian Idol to Broadway now with the 10 Things I Hate About You, Carly Rae Jepsen and Call Me Maybe here at It's 95.5. And today's kind of a special day if you're a little bit older, because today is National Senior Citizens Day. So you got to cut me some slack. In fact, my good buddy says, you know what, Bowen? Currently, you're the coolest senior citizen I know. All the other ones have passed away. That's nice, nice. So be nice to a senior today.
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Alanis is head over feet, but I'm head over heels on Hits 95.5. Good afternoon. Well, I bought a new dishwasher last night, and I might need some assistance later on today. We'll talk about that in a moment. Right now, it's Madonna. This is Like a Prayer on Hits 95.5.

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10: And it's all brought to you by Lockyer's Country Gardens, just around the roundabout in Pinkton, where quality grows. I see poutine in your forecast all weekend long down at Westwicks Park. Otherwise, mix of sun and cloud this afternoon, 25. Clear tonight, low of 12. Tomorrow, mix of sun and cloud at 26. And cloudy on Sunday, showers and 22.
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Glass Tiger and My Song, and they'll perform that down at Base 31 on the long weekend. 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

0: Platinum Blonde and Crying Over You here at Hits 95.5, and I'm pretty excited. I got a dishwasher last night. And yes, I did enroll in fall classes at Loyalist. How to Load a Dishwasher 101, the key to a happy marriage, so I'm told. But this thing's pretty space age. It's got its own Wi-Fi enabled. Yeah, it's got its own app. So now I got to name that appliance. And apparently my wife didn't like Dishco Inferno, so I'm asking for help out there. And somebody said Lord of the Rinse, which was pretty good. But I think I'm going to lean towards this one. Dish is how we do it. Dish is how we do it. Thank you very much for the help. Now I just have to pass that class this fall and we're all good.
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0: Right now it's partly cloudy and 25 degrees. From the inquinty.ca newsroom, I'm Lindsay Heron. Bubble police have confirmed that a body was found Thursday just before 11 a.m. in the Bay of Quinte. Nothing has been released about the person's identity. Officers continue to investigate and are looking for those with information to come forward. The nomination period has come to a close for candidates to submit their papers for the upcoming municipal election. There is now a new twist in the mayor's race in Belleville. Mental health advocate Cynthia Black has announced this afternoon she has withdrawn her bid to be Belleville's next mayor. She has endorsed Paul Fleming, who put forward his intention Thursday. Black says that her values line up with his and that collaboration is the best way forward to get things done. The full statement at inquinty.ca. Our newsroom is waiting for the official candidates list, but as of earlier today, Fleming is now running against Don Metzger, comedian Kyle Wolven, and current mayor Neil Ellis. On the council side, two-time councillor Sean Kelly has filed his papers for a third term. Election day across Ontario is October 26. Another successful identification and employment clinic this week for the Centre for Workforce Development. The team held a free clinic in Madoc and one in Bancroft. In total, over 50 individuals were able to get access to a total of 200 services. The clinics offer a chance for people to get assistance with applying for various pieces of ID, uncovering SIN cards, and learning more about local employment agencies that can assist in the job searches. The weather is next.
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3: The forecast for Quinte, sunny with a high of 25, Humidex near 30. Tonight, clear with fog patches, low of 12. Saturday, sunny with a high of 26, feeling like 32. Sunday, showers with a high of 21. From the inquinte.ca newsroom, I'm Lindsay Heron.
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3: And it's brought to you by Lockyer's Country Gardens, just around the roundabout in Picton, where quality grows. Mix of sun and cloud in 25 this afternoon, clear tonight, low of 12. Tomorrow, mix of sun and cloud in 26. And Sunday, showers and 22.
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Great song, All About Love, from the album High Infidelity from 1980, and the feelings of Kevin Cronin after finding out his wife had cheated on him, and it turned into a number one single in 1981. Good afternoon, Steve Bowen with you, and talking music. I loved the album Four Wheel Drive from BTO, but I didn't know this was the only song they wrote for that project, because all the other songs on it were actually leftovers from Not Fragile. It's Hey You Now with BTO on Hits 95.5.

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0: Pursuit of Happiness, and she is so young here at It's 95.5. The conversation on our Facebook page today involves the Tooth Fairy. How much money did the Tooth Fairy leave you when you were a kid? I used to get a quarter, and I'll never forget the first time the Tooth Fairy came to visit. I bit my dad because I thought he was stealing my quarter. The average these days actually between $10 and $20. That's pretty steep, but when we were a kid, we thought a quarter was everything.
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Right now, it's partly cloudy and 25 degrees. From the inquinty.ca newsroom, I'm Lindsay Heron. Belleville police are working with the coroner's office to identify a body that was found in the Bay of Quinte. Emergency crews responded to the call just before 11 a.m. Thursday. The body was recovered. Further information has not been released as police are looking for anyone with information to come forward. Belleville police have arrested a local man in connection to a sexual assault case. Earlier this month, a woman claimed that she had been sexually assaulted and assaulted with a weapon by her former spouse. The suspect, a 66-year-old man from Belleville, was arrested this week and charged. The nomination period is now closed in the Ontario municipal election. The City of Belleville will release the official nomination list Monday afternoon. This afternoon, mental health advocate Cynthia Black released a statement. She has withdrawn from the Belleville mayor's race and endorsed Paul Fleming, who runs a nonprofit consulting firm. Black says that her values align with Fleming, adding that City Hall should respect every dollar, like seniors on fixed incomes and students do. More at inquinty.ca. As of the latest update, Fleming is running against current Mayor Neil Ellis, Don Metzger, and comedian Kyle Wolven in the October election. On the council side, two-time councillor Sean Kelly has filed his papers for a third term. Canadian astronaut Jeremy Hansen has opened the CNE in Toronto today. He says his time in space on the Artemis II mission has left him forever changed and wanting to push the Canadian space sector forward. In sports, the Toronto Blue Jays start a series against the New York Yankees tonight. Relief pitcher Mason Fluharty is getting the start for Toronto. Off the field, pitcher Dylan Cease has been painting the corners of strike zones all season. But the Toronto Blue Jays ace enjoys working on canvases just as much. The Art Gallery of Ontario will be showing his artwork, Eva Toronto, in the gallery's central atrium starting Tuesday. A limited edition collection featuring the painting will also go on sale Tuesday with prints, apparel, and totes available in stores and online. Proceeds will support the

NGO's charitable mission. The Edmonton Elks chase a second straight win when they host the Winnipeg Blue Bombers in the lone CFL contest today. And the Elks can also clinch the season series with a victory. The weather is next.

great song from the Billy Joel collection with Uptown Girl here at It's 95.5, a song that had many different inspirations. The music itself were inspired by Frankie Valli and the Four Tops, but the lyrics and the thought behind the song inspired by two supermodels, Christy Brinkley and Ally McPherson. Originally about his then-girlfriend Ally, and then later marrying Christy, it was all about her then. Yeah, covering his tracks. Well, this weekend is a winning weekend with Blue Rodeo here at Hits 95.5. Just follow us on our Facebook and Instagram accounts, like the post, and tag a person you want to take to the show, and we'll find out Monday who's going to win. 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
4: There are no warnings in effect for Eastern Lake Ontario and the Bay of Quinte. We are expecting the wind light becoming southeast 10 knots near midnight and then increasing to southeast 15 early Saturday morning. The wave height half a meter or less that will build to 1 meter on Saturday morning. Scattered showers are expected late Saturday into the day with risk of thunderstorms. 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I'm Dan Tashrow with the Skywards Marine Report.
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14: Good afternoon. On the 401 westbound, we're dealing with some volume through Trenton from about Glenn Miller Road to County Road 40. It looks like it's just volume, and then you also will find volume eastbound on the 401 through the Big Apple area. It also looks like there's actually a crash if you're headed towards Kingston just before Gardner's Road, County Road 38. Other than that, Belleville and Trenton streets look good. Highway 62 and 37 are moving at the limit. 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With the latest traffic, I'm Antonia Altabonte.
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12: 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Mix of sun and cloud in 25. Ideal conditions, really. Clear tonight, low of 12. Tomorrow, mix of sun and cloud, 26. And then on Sunday, clouding over, showers, and 22.
0: Where have you been?

Barney Bent all in something to live for, like the weekend. Yeah, the weekend is finally here, and I hope you enjoy your weekend, because Monday will be here in about 30 minutes. That's how fast the weekends go. You blink and it's gone. Talking Monday, this song was actually written by Prince, and the Bengals made it a hit. It's Manic Monday now on Hits 95.5.

0: It's Alanis Morissette, and you learn and you learn from your mistakes. And yeah, I've learned a lot over the years here at It's 95.5. Good afternoon. With all the festivals we have all summer long, why don't we have an ice cream festival? Just saying. But this weekend, it's going to be fun down at Westwicks Park. It is Poutine Feast. It's going to be a lot of fun. Games, vendors, music, food competitions, and so much more. And that's going to be running today, tomorrow, and again on Sunday. So get down to Westwicks Park and enjoy some poutine.
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12: On the 401 eastbound, it looks like we're still dealing with a crash. So use caution if you're headed in towards Kingston. You will find heavy delays approaching Gardner's Road. The 401 westbound, I'm just seeing some volume through Glenn Miller Road in Trenton. And then you will find volume actually 401 eastbound as well through the Big Apple. Other than that, we're doing well with Highway 62 and 37. Highway 49, just construction-related volume in both directions through Bethesda Road. Whitewater Beer Spa brings a Nordic spa experience to the Ottawa River with access to hot tubs, saunas, river, and pool dips. The sandy beach, campfires, and cozy cabins for those staying overnight. Detox, retox, recover. Whitewaterbeerspa.ca. With the latest traffic, I'm Antonia Altavante.
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Right now it's partly cloudy and 24 degrees, feels close to 30. From the inquity.ca newsroom, I'm Lindsay Heron. The nomination period has now closed in the Ontario municipal election. In Belleville this afternoon, mental health advocate Cynthia Black released a statement. She has withdrawn from the Belleville mayor's race and endorsed Paul Fleming, who runs a nonprofit consulting firm. Black says that her values align with Fleming, adding that City Hall should respect every dollar like seniors on a fixed income. As of the latest update, Fleming is running against current Mayor Neil Ellis, Don Metzger, and comedian Kyle Wolven in the October election. On the Belleville Council side, two-time councillor Sean Kelly has filed his papers for a third term today. And over in Quinte West, David Thompson has put his hat in the ring to be the next mayor of Quinte West. He's up against current councillors Shelley Stadell and Zach Card. City clerks in Belleville and Quinte West will certify all nominations and update the candidate list online Monday afternoon. More at inquity.ca. Belleville police are working with the coroner's office to identify a body that was found in the Bay of Quinte Thursday. Emergency crews responded to the call just before 11 a.m. The body was recovered. Further information has not been released, so the details are asked to contact police. Belleville police have arrested a local man in connection to a sexual assault investigation. Earlier this month, a woman claimed that she had been sexually assaulted and assaulted with a weapon by her former spouse. The suspect, a 66-year-old man from Belleville, was arrested this week and charged. Drivers have another detour to navigate in Belleville starting Monday. Bridge Street East will be closed from Herkimer Avenue to Hagg Road for a few weeks to help replace aging infrastructure. Another successful identification and employment clinic this week for the Centre for Workforce Development. The team held a free clinic in Madoc and one in Bancroft. In total, over 50 individuals were able to access a total of 200 services. The clinics offer a chance for people to get assistance with applying for various pieces of ID, uncovering SIM cards, and learning more about local employment agencies that can assist in job searches. Canada-U.S. trade meetings continue in Washington as the clock ticks down to U.S. President Donald Trump's latest tariff deadline. He delayed his threatened 50% tariffs by 3 days on Tuesday night and proclaimed on social media the two countries had reached a deal. In sports, lots going on. Brooke Henderson has work to do, but runway to do it at the CPKC Women's Open. The defending champion from Smiths Falls seeking a third career win in Canada's LPGA tournament shot a second round 68 today to sit 5 under par. Relief pitcher Mason Fluharty will start for the Toronto Blue Jays tonight as they kick off a series against the host New York Yankees. Toronto enters action a half game behind Minnesota in the chase for the American League's third wildcard spot. Toronto Blue Jays fans can soon see Ace Dylan Cease's artwork at the Art Gallery of Ontario. The AGO is showing his artwork, Eve of Toronto 2026, in the gallery's central atrium starting on Tuesday. That's when the limited edition painting will also go on sale with proceeds supporting the AGO's charitable mission. Cease paints in his free time, including doing a piece for Blue Jays manager John Schneider earlier this season. Over in football, the Edmonton Elks chase a second straight win when they host Winnipeg Blue Bombers in the lone CFL contest. The Elks can also clinch the season series with a victory. And the Toronto Tempo look to snap a 12-game losing skid when they face the Portland Fire in Vancouver. The Tempo will play the Las Vegas Aces on Sunday at Rogers Arena. The weather is next.

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5: Well, I got to my friends green on my screen to end a volatile week. Interest rates pushing higher in the United States, the 10-year and 30-year getting to levels the market feels less comfortable about. There is a Jackson Hole summit taking place with the Fed. Crypto, on the other hand, that had a nice bounce. Traders and leaders in the space meeting at the White House looking to see the Clarity Act bill getting passed. Bitcoin itself pushing higher and all the names around it benefiting from it, be it Coinbase to Robinhood. Moderna, there's a biotech stock that had quite the week. Stock was up 177% on Wednesday after announcing success with a cancer vaccine. It gave back 25% yesterday and rose 9% today. We'll have to close the TSX better by 0.7% or 255 points. In New York, the Dow better by 1% or 517 points. Tech heavy NASDAQ up almost 0.5% or 113 points. The broad S&P 500 advancing 0.4% or 33 points. Canadian dollar firm up 0.1% to close 72.62 US. Have an amazing weekend. 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
7: The forecast for Quinte tonight, clear with a low of 13. Saturday, a mix of sun and cloud with a high of 26. Humidex at 32. Chance of showers and a thunderstorm overnight. Sunday, showers continue with a high of 21. From the inquinte.ca newsroom, I'm Lindsay Heron.
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The yellow caution signs are all over from the album Slippery When Wet, and that's not too suggestive, is it? No, we're currently living on a prairie in your drive home with Bon Jovi here at It's 95.5. In your future, I see a movie on the big screen. And that'll be down at Napanee in Conservation Park tomorrow evening featuring Parent Trap. And the best part about it is absolutely free, and they're serving popcorn, and that'll begin at dusk tomorrow night in Napanee. Here's Sarah McLaughlin serving up some ice cream on It's 95.5.

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9: And it's brought to you by Lockyer's Country Gardens. Just around the roundabout in Picton, where quality grows. Tonight's going to be clear. Some fog developing on the overnight. Low of 12. Some early morning fog tomorrow. Burning off with sunshine. A few cloudy periods in 26. Then on Sunday, could be a little wet out there with showers and 22.
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than more than words can say here at It's 95.5. And guess who I bumped into on the way to the eye doctor yesterday? Everyone. Yeah, I'm as blind as a bat. Well, we started the countdown for the weekend about Tuesday, and we're in the final stages now with Europe on Hits 95.5.

0: Brian Adams and Cuts Like a Knife on Hits 95.5. Our guest this weekend on the Brian Adams Show. That'll be tomorrow morning and again Sunday evening here at Hits 95.5. And then the big show coming up on Tuesday in Kingston. That's going to be a great show. And tickets still available at LiveNation.com. Well, it's going to be a very busy weekend again. I'll be at the Brighton Speedway on Saturday night for Fan Appreciation Night. You're more than welcome to tag along and have some fun and meet your drivers, because it is Fan Appreciation Night at the Brighton Speedway on Saturday night. 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Well, that's my time for today. Thank you for yours. 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In the meantime, enjoy your weekend, and remember, all roads lead home.
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